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1: 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The National Weather Service has issued a freeze warning from tonight into tomorrow morning, with temperatures as low as 30 degrees forecasted. The watch is for both the Lower Columbia Basin and the foothills of the Blue Mountains in Oregon and Washington. Two sections of Walla Walla have been nominated as Opportunity Zones through the state of Washington, meaning developers who fund real estate and business in those areas could get tax incentives. One section runs along U.S. 12 from Myra to Lower Waithburg Road and has several industrial zones that could support business to help boost employment opportunities. The other runs from Mill Creek down to Howard Tyotton near downtown, which has historic buildings that could be redeveloped. The U.S. Treasury Department will review and certify the nomination, which, if selected, would take effect on January 1st. Pendleton School Superintendent Michelle Jensen is recommending the school board approve a contract with a consulting company named Concertus to create a long-term study of the district's facilities. The board will vote on that at its meeting this evening at 6 at district headquarters on Northwest 10th Street. The contract is for more than $40,000 plus up to nearly $19,000 in expenses. Walla Walla Public Schools have completed a solar array that will help power the district's electric bus fleet. The $600,000 project was funded by Washington's Clean Energy Grant Program and the state's Climate Commitment Act. The array connects directly to bus charging stations, and officials are hoping this lowers cost for transporting students. Though temperatures have finally dropped, the Oregon Department of Forestry is reminding Oregonians to check local burn regulations before making fires. An easy way to check regulations is to use beforeyouburn.net or view campfire restrictions on ODF, State Park, and National Forest websites. For more, follow My Columbia Basin on Facebook.
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3: Here's your Wild Horse Resort and Casino weather update. Tonight, the skies will be mostly clear with calm winds and temperatures around 32 degrees in Walla Walla, 26 in Pendleton, and 16 degrees in Hermiston. Tomorrow, you'll see winds averaging around 5 miles an hour with temperatures reaching highs in the mid to low 60s. There's a freeze warning in effect tonight starting around 11 p.m. and ending around 9 a.m. Take precautions as you may need, like clearing water from irrigation systems and putting temperature-sensitive equipment inside.
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1: Here's your Wild Horse Resort and Casino weather update. Tonight, the skies will be mostly clear with calm winds and temperatures around 32 degrees in Walla Walla, 26 in Pendleton, and 16 degrees in Hermiston. Tomorrow, you'll see winds averaging around 5 miles an hour with temperatures reaching highs in the mid to low 60s. There's a freeze warning in effect tonight starting around 11 p.m. and ending around 9 a.m. Take precautions as you may need, like clearing water from irrigation systems and putting temperature-sensitive equipment inside.
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1: Here's your Wild Horse Resort and Casino weather update. Tonight, the skies will be mostly clear with calm winds and temperatures around 32 degrees in Walla Walla, 26 in Pendleton, and 16 degrees in Hermiston. Tomorrow, you'll see winds averaging around 5 miles an hour with temperatures reaching highs in the mid to low 60s. There's a freeze warning in effect tonight starting around 11 p.m. and ending around 9 a.m. Take precautions as you may need, like clearing water from irrigation systems and putting temperature-sensitive equipment inside.
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1: 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I'm Griffin Beach from the ElkhornMediaGroup.com newsroom. The eastbound lanes of Interstate 84 near Boardman have been closed at this hour due to a crash near the intersection with US 730. So far, no estimated time of reopening has been given. In an unrelated incident, Oregon Highway 332 near Milton Freewater has also been closed at this hour due to a crash. Stay tuned to this station for updates, which you can stream on the Elkhorn mobile app. Also, check the My Columbia Basin Facebook page.
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0: Good evening, I'm Griffin Beach from the OakhornMediaGroup.com newsroom. The eastbound lanes of Interstate 84 near Boardman have been closed at this hour due to a crash near the intersection with US 730. So far, no estimated time of reopening has been given. In an unrelated incident, Oregon Highway 332 near Milton Freewater has also been closed at this hour due to a crash. Stay tuned to this station for updates, which you can stream on the Elkhorn mobile app. Also check the My Columbia Basin Facebook page.
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0: I'm Griffin Beach with this update from the newsroom at ElkhornMediaGroup.com. The eastbound lanes of Interstate 84 near Boardman have been reopened after being closed briefly due to a crash. In an unrelated incident, Oregon 332 near Milton Freewater still remains closed, that also due to a crash. But again, eastbound 84 near Boardman has been reopened. 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

0: I'm Griffin Beach with this update from the newsroom at ElkhornMediaGroup.com. The eastbound lanes of Interstate 84 near Boardman have been reopened after being closed briefly due to a crash. In an unrelated incident, Oregon 332 near Milton Freewater still remains closed, that also due to a crash. But again, eastbound 84 near Boardman has been reopened. 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
2: 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The eastbound lanes of Interstate 84 near Boardman have been reopened after being closed briefly due to a crash. In an unrelated incident, Oregon 332 near Milton Freewater still remains closed, that also due to a crash. But again, eastbound 84 near Boardman has been reopened. For more information, tune into your local news tomorrow morning on this station. 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
1: 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The eastbound lanes of Interstate 84 near Boardman have been reopened after being closed briefly due to a crash. In an unrelated incident, Oregon 332 near Milton Freewater still remains closed, that also due to a crash. But again, eastbound 84 near Boardman has been reopened. For more information, tune into your local news tomorrow morning on this station. 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
2: Here's your Wild Horse Resort and Casino weather update. Tonight the skies will be mostly clear with calm winds and temperatures around 32 degrees in Walla Walla, 26 in Pendleton, and 16 degrees in Hermiston. Tomorrow you'll see winds averaging around 5 miles an hour with temperatures reaching highs in the mid to low 60s. There's a freeze warning in effect tonight starting around 11 p.m. and ending around 9 a.m. Take precautions as you may need, like clearing water from irrigation systems and putting temperature-sensitive equipment inside.
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0: I'm Griffin Beach with this update from the newsroom at ElkhornMediaGroup.com. The eastbound lanes of Interstate 84 near Boardman have been reopened after being closed briefly due to a crash. In an unrelated incident, Oregon 332 near Milton Freewater still remains closed, that also due to a crash. But again, eastbound 84 near Boardman has been reopened. For more information, tune into your local news tomorrow morning on this station. 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
1: I'm Griffin Beach with this update from the newsroom at elkhornmediagroup.com. The eastbound lanes of Interstate 84 near Boardman have been reopened after being closed briefly due to a crash. In an unrelated incident, Oregon 332 near Milton Freewater still remains closed, that also due to a crash. But again, eastbound 84 near Boardman has been reopened. For more information, tune into your local news tomorrow morning on this station. 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
2: 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The eastbound lanes of Interstate 84 near Boardman have been reopened after being closed briefly due to a crash. In an unrelated incident, Oregon 332 near Milton Freewater still remains closed, that also due to a crash. But again, eastbound 84 near Boardman has been reopened. For more information, tune into your local news tomorrow morning on this station. 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

0: I'm Griffin Beach with this update from the newsroom at ElkhornMediaGroup.com. The eastbound lanes of Interstate 84 near Boardman have been reopened after being closed briefly due to a crash. In an unrelated incident, Oregon 332 near Milton Freewater still remains closed, that also due to a crash. But again, eastbound 84 near Boardman has been reopened. For more information, tune into your local news tomorrow morning on this station. And for breaking news, download the Elkhorn mobile app.
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0: I'm Griffin Beach with this update from the newsroom at ElkhornMediaGroup.com. The eastbound lanes of Interstate 84 near Boardman have been reopened after being closed briefly due to a crash. In an unrelated incident, Oregon 332 near Milton Freewater still remains closed, that also due to a crash. But again, eastbound 84 near Boardman has been reopened. For more information, tune into your local news tomorrow morning on this station. And for breaking news, download the Elkhorn mobile app.
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1: I'm Griffin Beach with this update from the newsroom at ElkhornMediaGroup.com. The eastbound lanes of Interstate 84 near Boardman have been reopened after being closed briefly due to a crash. In an unrelated incident, Oregon 332 near Milton Freewater still remains closed, that also due to a crash. But again, eastbound 84 near Boardman has been reopened. For more information, tune into your local news tomorrow morning on this station. And for breaking news, download the Elkhorn mobile app.
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1: Here's your Wild Horse Resort and Casino weather update. Tonight, the skies will be mostly clear with calm winds and temperatures around 32 degrees in Walla Walla, 26 in Pendleton, and 16 degrees in Hermiston. Tomorrow, you'll see winds averaging around 5 miles an hour with temperatures reaching highs in the mid to low 60s. There's a freeze warning in effect tonight starting around 11 p.m. and ending around 9 a.m. Take precautions as you may need, like clearing water from irrigation systems and putting temperature-sensitive equipment inside.
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1: Here's your Wild Horse Resort and Casino weather update. Tonight, the skies will be mostly clear with calm winds and temperatures around 32 degrees in Walla Walla, 26 in Pendleton, and 16 degrees in Hermiston. Tomorrow, you'll see winds averaging around 5 miles an hour with temperatures reaching highs in the mid to low 60s. There's a freeze warning in effect tonight starting around 11 p.m. and ending around 9 a.m. Take precautions as you may need, like clearing water from irrigation systems and putting temperature-sensitive equipment inside.
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5: 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The eastbound lanes of Interstate 84 are closed this morning up at the Meacham area due to a crash. As of right now, we don't have much information on the crash and have so far not heard an estimated time of reopening. We will provide updates on this station as they become available, and you can stream this station on the Elkhorn mobile app. We'll also update on the My Columbia Basin and Elkhorn Media Group Facebook pages.

0: 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The eastbound lanes of Interstate 84 are closed this morning up at the Meacham area due to a crash. As of right now, we don't have much information on the crash and have so far not heard an estimated time of reopening. We will provide updates on this station as they become available, and you can stream this station on the Elkhorn mobile app. We'll also update on the My Columbia Basin and Elkhorn Media Group Facebook pages.
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1: 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The eastbound lanes of Interstate 84 are closed this morning up at the Meacham area due to a crash. As of right now, we don't have much information on the crash and have so far not heard an estimated time of reopening. We will provide updates on this station as they become available, and you can stream this station on the Elkhorn mobile app. We'll also update on the My Columbia Basin and Elkhorn Media Group Facebook pages.
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0: Good morning, I'm Griffin Beach with this alert from the ElkhornMediaGroup.com newsroom. The eastbound lanes of Interstate 84 are closed this morning up at the Meacham area due to a crash. As of right now, we don't have much information on the crash and have so far not heard an estimated time of reopening. We will provide updates on this station as they become available, and you can stream this station on the Elkhorn mobile app. We'll also update on the My Columbia Basin and Elkhorn Media Group Facebook pages.
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1: I'm Griffin Beach, and here's the latest headlines at this hour from ElkhornMediaGroup.com. The eastbound lanes of Interstate 84 are currently closed this morning up at the Meacham area due to a crash. At this hour, we don't have much information on the crash and have so far not heard an estimated time of reopening. We'll provide more updates on this station as they become available. The search for missing 75-year-old Rita DeMarinas has come to a close in Baker County. A search was activated back on October 8th at the Two Color Campground near Eagle Creek. On October 11th, the fourth day of the search, search and rescue members located the body of Rita DeMarinas on a mountainside in an area of thick, dense timber. Several of Rita's family members also joined the search efforts. Prescott officials announced Monday repairs to the city's main water line are complete after an 8-inch pipe failure cut service citywide. Crews poured fast-curing concrete for structural support, and a mandatory boil water advisory is now in effect for the city of Prescott while those water samples undergo testing. Emergency supplies of bottled water are being distributed outside the Tuxedo Bar and Grill to assist affected residents. Blue Mountain Community College has closed the Bob Clapp Theater. President Mark Browning says it's too dangerous to risk college community theater putting on productions there.
2: It's not safe for anyone to be in there any longer. We've got a lot of work to do. The ADA ingress and egress has got to be addressed. Seats are in rough condition. The sound, the lighting, the stage itself.
1: Browning says they are seeking funding to fix the theater. Meanwhile, College Community Theater's production of Murder on the Orient Express will move to the Vert Little Theater, premiering on October 30th. You can read more about these stories and get more of today's top headlines by following My Columbia Basin on Facebook. Also, stay up to date by downloading the Elkhorn mobile app.
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1: Here's your Wild Horse Resort and Casino weather. There might be a little frost this morning as you step outside. We've got temperatures right now down in the 30s. But for the rest of the day, looking sunny, calm conditions. We're going to warm up to a high of 66 this afternoon in Walla Walla. Hermiston also 66 and Pendleton also 66 as a high this afternoon. Tonight we'll have partly cloudy skies. Lows once again are going to drop down into the 30s. And in Pendleton overnight, frost will once again be possible.
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0: Good morning, I'm Griffin Beach with this alert from the ElkhornMediaGroup.com newsroom. The eastbound lanes of Interstate 84 are closed this morning up at the Meacham area due to a crash. As of right now, we don't have much information on the crash and have so far not heard an estimated time of reopening. We will provide updates on this station as they become available, and you can stream this station on the Elkhorn mobile app. We'll also update on the My Columbia Basin and Elkhorn Media Group Facebook pages.
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1: 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The eastbound lanes of Interstate 84 are closed this morning up at the Meacham area due to a crash. As of right now, we don't have much information on the crash and have so far not heard an estimated time of reopening. 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

0: Good morning, I'm Griffin Beach with this alert from the ElkhornMediaGroup.com newsroom. The eastbound lanes of Interstate 84 are closed this morning up at the Meacham area due to a crash. As of right now, we don't have much information on the crash and have so far not heard an estimated time of reopening. We will provide updates on this station as they become available, and you can stream this station on the Elkhorn mobile app. We'll also update on the My Columbia Basin and Elkhorn Media Group Facebook pages.
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2: Good morning, I'm Griffin Beach with this alert from the ElkhornMediaGroup.com newsroom. The eastbound lanes of Interstate 84 are closed this morning up at the Meacham area due to a crash. As of right now, we don't have much information on the crash and have so far not heard an estimated time of reopening. We will provide updates on this station as they become available, and you can stream this station on the Elkhorn mobile app. We'll also update on the My Columbia Basin and Elkhorn Media Group Facebook pages.

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2: 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The eastbound lanes of Interstate 84 are closed this morning up at the Meacham area due to a crash. As of right now, we don't have much information on the crash and have so far not heard an estimated time of reopening. We will provide updates on this station as they become available, and you can stream this station on the Elkhorn mobile app. We'll also update on the My Columbia Basin and Elkhorn Media Group Facebook pages. 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There's karaoke tonight at the Daisy Ranch Saloon in Richland. That starts at 8 o'clock. Coming up later this week is Interwoven. It's a celebration of fashion, arts, and crafts that'll be in Pendleton starting on Thursday. And hockey fans, Tri-City Americans are back in town this weekend. They'll have games Friday and Saturday at Toyota Center in Kennewick. 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
3: 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Tiny brains, surprisingly impressive problem-solving skills. 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

0: Good morning, I'm Griffin Beach with this alert from the ElkhornMediaGroup.com newsroom. The eastbound lanes of Interstate 84 are closed this morning up at the Meacham area due to a crash. As of right now, we don't have much information on the crash and have so far not heard an estimated time of reopening. We will provide updates on this station as they become available, and you can stream this station on the Elkhorn mobile app. We'll also update on the My Columbia Basin and Elkhorn Media Group Facebook pages.
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1: Good morning, I'm Griffin Beach, and here's the latest headlines from ElkhornMediaGroup.com. At this hour, the eastbound lanes of Interstate 84 in the Meacham area are still closed due to a crash. We're still trying to find out more information on that crash, and so far we have not heard an estimated time of reopening. We will provide updates on this station as they become available. Searchers have found the body of a 75-year-old woman who went missing from a campground in the mountains northeast of Baker City last week. Family members had reported Rita DeMarinis missing last Thursday when she left their campsite with two dogs and became concerned when those two dogs returned without her. Search and rescue teams have been working through the weekend before they found her body on Sunday. Officials did note that given DeMarinis' mobility issues, they were surprised to find her body higher up a mountainside in thick, dense timber. Crews in Prescott have repaired a water main and restored service to the city's residents, but a boil water advisory remains in effect this morning as officials test water samples to ensure the water is safe to drink. Officials are expecting that advisory to remain in effect for 2 to 3 days. Bottled water is being made available to residents outside the Tuxedo Barn Grill. An 8-inch underground water pipe blew early yesterday, which cut off the water service to the city. And the Bob Clapp Theater at Blue Mount Community College in Pendleton is currently closed for repairs and renovation. As College President Mark Browning said, the current conditions are unsafe to continue holding productions there.
2: It's not safe for anyone to be in there any longer. We've got a lot of work to do. The ADA ingress and egress has got to be addressed. Seats are in rough condition. The sound, the lighting, the stage itself.
1: The College Community Theater's production of Murder on the Orient Express has now been moved to the Little Vert Theater. Get more news coverage on the My Columbia Basin Facebook.
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1: Here's your Wild Horse Resort and Casino weather. Might be a little frost when you head out the door this morning. We've got temperatures right now down in the 30s, but it looks like the rest of today is going to be sunny and calm. Going to warm to a high of 66 this afternoon in Walla Walla. Hermiston also 66 and Pendleton 66 for high. Tonight, partly cloudy skies. We'll see lows once again drop to the 30s. Overnight frost will again be possible tonight in Pendleton. And you can check weather anytime at ElkhornMediaGroup.com.
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0: Good morning, I'm Griffin Beach with this alert from the ElkhornMediaGroup.com newsroom. The eastbound lanes of Interstate 84 are closed this morning up at the Meacham area due to a crash. As of right now, we don't have much information on the crash and have so far not heard an estimated time of reopening. We will provide updates on this station as they become available, and you can stream this station on the Elkhorn mobile app. We'll also update on the My Columbia Basin and Elkhorn Media Group Facebook pages.
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1: 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The eastbound lanes of Interstate 84 are closed this morning up at the Meacham area due to a crash. As of right now, we don't have much information on the crash and have so far not heard an estimated time of reopening. We will provide updates on this station as they become available, and you can stream this station on the Elkhorn mobile app. We'll also update on the My Columbia Basin and Elkhorn Media Group Facebook pages.
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0: Good morning, I'm Griffin Beach with this alert from the elkhornmediagroup.com newsroom. The eastbound lanes of Interstate 84 are closed this morning up at the Meacham area due to a crash. As of right now, we don't have much information on the crash and have so far not heard an estimated time of reopening. We will provide updates on this station as they become available, and you can stream this station on the Elkhorn mobile app. We'll also update on the My Columbia Basin and Elkhorn Media Group Facebook pages.
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1: Good morning, I'm Griffin Beach with this alert from the ElkhornMediaGroup.com newsroom. The eastbound lanes of Interstate 84 are closed this morning up at the Meacham area due to a crash. As of right now, we don't have much information on the crash and have so far not heard an estimated time of reopening. We will provide updates on this station as they become available, and you can stream this station on the Elkhorn mobile app. We'll also update on the My Columbia Basin and Elkhorn Media Group Facebook pages.

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1: Good morning, I'm Griffin Beach here with the latest from the ElkhornMediaGroup.com newsroom. We have just received word that they do have one lane open on eastbound I-4 near Meacham, where a crash closed the road earlier. Once again, one lane is open. We are still awaiting word on a full reopening of that road. 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It's Trivia Tuesday tonight at Brown Family Vineyards in Walla Walla. That'll start at 5:30. The Fernando Ferrari Quartet is at the Emerald of Siam in Richland from 6 to 8. And then tomorrow, there'll be a service organization fair at EOTech in Hermiston. You can find a way to give back to our community and learn more about the organization serving our area. That's going to be, again, tomorrow at EOTech from 1 to 4.
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0: Good morning. I'm Griffin Beach here with the latest from the ElkhornMediaGroup.com newsroom. We have just received word that they do have one lane open on eastbound I-84 near Meacham, where a crash closed the road earlier. Once again, one lane is open. We are still awaiting word on a full reopening of that road. 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

0: I'm Griffin Beach, and here's the latest from ElkhornMediaGroup.com. One lane is now open through a closure in the eastbound lanes of Interstate 84 near Meacham over the Blue Mountains. We still have not received word on it when a full opening will occur. The eastbound lanes were completely closed earlier this morning due to a crash. Searchers have found the body of a 75-year-old woman who went missing from a campground in the mountains northeast of Baker City last week. Family members had reported Rita DeMarinis missing last Thursday when she left their campsite with two dogs and became concerned when those two dogs returned without her. Search and rescue teams have been working through the weekend before they found her body on Sunday. Officials did note that given DeMarinis' mobility issues, they were surprised to find her body higher up a mountainside in thick, dense timber. Crews in Prescott have repaired a water main and restored service to the city's residents, but a boil water advisory remains in effect this morning as officials test water samples to ensure the water is safe to drink. Officials are expecting that advisory to remain in effect for 2 to 3 days. Bottled water is being made available to residents outside the Tuxedo Bar and Grill. An 8-inch underground water pipe blew early yesterday, which cut off the water service to the city. And the Bob Clapp Theater at Blue Mountain Community College in Pendleton is currently closed for repairs and renovation. As College President Mark Browning said, the current conditions are unsafe to continue holding productions there.
1: It's not safe for anyone to be in there any longer. We've got a lot of work to do. The ADA ingress and egress has got to be addressed. Seats are in rough condition. The sound, the lighting, the stage itself.
0: The College Community Theater's production of Murder on the Orient Express, scheduled to begin on October 30th, has been moved to the Little Vert Theater. And you can get more news coverage by following My Columbia Basin on Facebook.
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0: Here's your Wild Horse Resort and Casino weather. Might be a little frost when you head out the door this morning. We've got temperatures right now down in the 30s, but it looks like the rest of today is going to be sunny and calm, going to warm to a high of 66 this afternoon in Walla Walla. Hermiston also 66, and Pendleton 66 for a high. Tonight, partly cloudy skies. We'll see lows once again drop to the 30s. Overnight frost will again be possible tonight in Pendleton. And you can check weather anytime at ElkhornMediaGroup.com.
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0: Good morning, I'm Griffin Beach here with the latest from the ElkhornMediaGroup.com newsroom. We have just received word that they do have one lane open on eastbound I-84 near Meacham, where a crash closed the road earlier. Once again, one lane is open. We are still awaiting word on a full reopening of that road. 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
4: 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I'm Griffin Beach here with the latest from the ElkhornMediaGroup.com newsroom. We have just received word that they do have one lane open on eastbound I-84 near Meacham, where a crash closed the road earlier. Once again, one lane is open. We are still awaiting word on a full reopening of that road. 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
2: 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We have just received word that they do have one lane open on eastbound I-84 near Meacham, where a crash closed the road earlier. Once again, one lane is open. We are still awaiting word on a full reopening of that road. 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
3: Good morning, I'm Griffin Beach here with the latest from the ElkhornMediaGroup.com newsroom. We have just received word that they do have one lane open on eastbound I-4 near Meacham where a crash closed the road earlier. Once again, one lane is open. We are still awaiting word on a full reopening of that road. 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
2: Good morning, I'm Griffin Beach here with the latest from the ElkhornMediaGroup.com newsroom. We have just received word that they do have one lane open on eastbound I-84 near Meacham, where a crash closed the road earlier. Once again, one lane is open. We are still awaiting word on a full reopening of that road. 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There's karaoke tonight at the Daisy Ranch Saloon in Richland. That starts at 8 o'clock. Coming up later this week is Interwoven. It's a celebration of fashion, arts, and crafts that'll be in Pendleton starting on Thursday. And hockey fans, Tri-City Americans are back in town this weekend. They'll have games Friday and Saturday at Toyota Center in Kennewick. 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

0: Good morning, I'm Griffin Beach here with the latest from the ElkhornMediaGroup.com newsroom. We have just received word that they do have one lane open on eastbound I-84 near Meacham, where a crash closed the road earlier. Once again, one lane is open. We are still awaiting word on a full reopening of that road. 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
1: Good morning, I'm Griffin Beach here with the latest from the ElkhornMediaGroup.com newsroom. We have just received word that they do have one lane open on eastbound I-84 near Meacham, where a crash closed the road earlier. Once again, one lane is open. We are still awaiting word on a full reopening of that road. 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I'm Griffin Beach, and here's the latest from ElkhornMediaGroup.com. One lane is now open through a closure in the eastbound lanes of Interstate 84 near Meacham over the Blue Mountains. We still have not received word on when a full opening will occur. The eastbound lanes were completely closed earlier this morning due to a crash. And then last night, in two separate incidents, both the eastbound lanes of I-84 near Boardman and Oregon Highway 332 near Milton Freewater were closed for a time, this again due to crashes. Both of those roads did reopen overnight, and we're working to get more details on that. And then we have gotten more details on two crashes that closed I-84, also near the Meacham area, on Friday. Oregon State Police reports say that the first of those incidents occurred around 10 in the morning on Friday, when one semi rear-ended another. That started a fire. The next incident happened right after the cleanup of the first incident at nearly the same spot, when a lumber truck hit a pickup that was towing a camper. That lumber truck lost part of its load and got other vehicles involved in the crash. All told, the eastbound lanes of the interstate were closed for much of Friday, but good news from the report, no injuries were reported, although citations were handed out to some of the drivers. Hermiston's Police Chief Jason Edmiston says violent crime is down 20% in the city, and he's attributed that to being fully staffed with officer-initiated activity up 65%. Edmiston also noted that fluctuation in crimes by the transient population have dropped 5%. That is based on calls for service, which means that number does not include all actions initiated by officers. Edmiston also noted that total property crimes in the city have decreased by 9%. More news on the My Columbia Basin Facebook.
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3: Good morning, I'm Doug Donahoe with your Wild Horse Resort and Casino weather update. It'll be mostly sunny today. Temperatures will be in the mid-60s. Tonight, we'll see a few clouds in and out with overnight temperatures dropping down into the mid-30s. And tomorrow morning, there could be areas of frost before 8 a.m. Otherwise, sunny and warmer with a high of 70. For weather anytime, go to ElkhornMediaGroup.com. 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

0: Good morning. This is Garrett Christensen in the Elkhorn Media Group newsroom with a road closure update. ODOT is now reporting that I-84 eastbound is now fully reopened across all lanes between Pendleton and LeGrand. The highway initially shut down around 5 a.m. this morning due to a crash near milepost 237 and 239 eastbound, roughly 20 miles west of LeGrand near Meacham. The specific cause of the initial crash is unknown. Again, I-84 eastbound is now fully open across all lanes between Pendleton and LeGrand. We will provide updates if the status of the highway changes further.
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2: Good morning. This is Garrett Christensen in the Elkhorn Media Group newsroom with a road closure update. ODOT is now reporting that I-84 eastbound is now fully reopened across all lanes between Pendleton and LeGrand. The highway initially shut down around 5 a.m. this morning due to a crash near milepost 237 and 239 eastbound, roughly 20 miles west of LeGrand near Meacham. The specific cause of the initial crash is unknown. Again, I-84 eastbound is now fully open across all lanes between Pendleton and LeGrand. We will provide updates if the status of the highway changes further.
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0: Good morning. This is Garrett Christensen in the Elkhorn Media Group newsroom with a road closure update. ODOT is now reporting that I-84 eastbound is now fully reopened across all lanes between Pendleton and LeGrand. The highway initially shut down around 5 a.m. this morning due to a crash near milepost 237 and 239 eastbound, roughly 20 miles west of LeGrand near Meacham. The specific cause of the initial crash is unknown. Again, I-84 eastbound is now fully open across all lanes between Pendleton and LeGrand. We will provide updates if the status of the highway changes further.
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2: Good morning. This is Garrett Christensen in the Elkhorn Media Group newsroom with a road closure update. ODOT is now reporting that I-84 eastbound is now fully reopened across all lanes between Pendleton and LeGrand. The highway initially shut down around 5 a.m. this morning due to a crash near milepost 237 and 239 eastbound, roughly 20 miles west of LeGrand near Meacham. The specific cause of the initial crash is unknown. Again, I-84 eastbound is now fully open across all lanes between Pendleton and LeGrand. We will provide updates if the status of the highway changes further.

0: Good morning. This is Garrett Christensen in the Elkhorn Media Group newsroom with a road closure update. ODOT is now reporting that I-84 eastbound is now fully reopened across all lanes between Pendleton and LeGrand. The highway initially shut down around 5 a.m. this morning due to a crash near milepost 237 and 239 eastbound, roughly 20 miles west of LeGrand near Meacham. The specific cause of the initial crash is unknown. Again, I-84 eastbound is now fully open across all lanes between Pendleton and LeGrand. We will provide updates if the status of the highway changes further.
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2: Good morning, this is Garrett Christensen in the Elkhorn Media Group newsroom with a road closure update. ODOT is now reporting that I-84 eastbound is now fully reopened across all lanes between Pendleton and LeGrand. The highway initially shut down around 5 a.m. this morning due to a crash near milepost 237 and 239 eastbound, roughly 20 miles west of LeGrand near Meacham. The specific cause of the initial crash is unknown. Again, I-84 eastbound is now fully open across all lanes between Pendleton and LeGrand. We will provide updates if the status of the highway changes further.
3: 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It's Trivia Tuesday tonight at Brown Family Vineyards in Walla Walla. That'll start at 5:30. The Fernando Ferrari Quartet is at the Emerald of Siam in Richland from 6 to 8. And then tomorrow, there'll be a service organization fair at EOTech in Hermiston. You can find a way to give back to our community and learn more about the organization serving our area. That's going to be again tomorrow at EOTech from 1 to 4.
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2: Good morning, this is Garrett Christensen in the Elkhorn Media Group newsroom with a road closure update. ODOT is now reporting that I-84 eastbound is now fully reopened across all lanes between Pendleton and LeGrand. The highway initially shut down around 5 a.m. this morning due to a crash near milepost 237 and 239 eastbound, roughly 20 miles west of LeGrand near Meacham. The specific cause of the initial crash is unknown. Again, I-84 eastbound is now fully open across all lanes between Pendleton and LeGrand. We will provide updates if the status of the highway changes further.
3: Good morning, I'm Griffin Beach, and here's the latest at this hour from ElkhornMediaGroup.com. The eastbound lanes of Interstate 84 in the Meacham area have now fully reopened after they were closed earlier due to a crash. Although if you are traveling through that area, make sure to watch out for workers as they are still on the side of the road working that incident. But again, the eastbound lanes of I-84 near Meacham now fully reopen. Searchers have found the body of a 75-year-old woman who went missing from a campground in the mountains northeast of Baker City last week. Family members had reported Rita DeMarinis missing last Thursday when she left their campsite with two dogs and became concerned when those two dogs returned without her. Search and rescue teams have been working through the weekend before they found her body on Sunday. Officials did note that given DeMarinis' mobility issues, they were surprised to find her body higher up a mountainside in thick, dense timber. Crews in Prescott have repaired a water main and restored service to the city's residents, but a boil water advisory remains in effect this morning as officials test water samples to ensure the water is safe to drink. Officials are expecting that advisory to remain in effect for 2 to 3 days. Bottled water is being made available to residents outside the Tuxedo Barn Grill. An 8-inch underground water pipe blew early yesterday, which cut off the water service to the city. And the Bob Clapp Theater at Blue Mount Community College in Pendleton is currently closed for repairs and renovation. As College President Mark Browning said, the current conditions are unsafe to continue holding production.

0: exclusively at Bi-Mart.
1: Good morning, I'm Doug Donahoe with your Wild Horse Resort and Casino weather update. It'll be mostly sunny today. Temperatures will be in the mid-60s. Tonight, we'll see a few clouds in and out with overnight temperatures dropping down into the mid-30s. And tomorrow morning, there could be areas of frost before 8 a.m. Otherwise, sunny and warmer with a high of 70. For weather anytime, go to elkhornmediagroup.com. 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

0: Good morning. This is Garrett Christensen in the Elkhorn Media Group newsroom with a road closure update. ODOT is now reporting that I-84 eastbound is now fully reopened across all lanes between Pendleton and LeGrand. The highway initially shut down around 5 a.m. this morning due to a crash near milepost 237 and 239 eastbound, roughly 20 miles west of LeGrand near Meacham. The specific cause of the initial crash is unknown. Again, I-84 eastbound is now fully open across all lanes between Pendleton and LeGrand. We will provide updates if the status of the highway changes further.
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4: Good morning. This is Garrett Christensen in the Elkhorn Media Group newsroom with a road closure update. ODOT is now reporting that I-84 eastbound is now fully reopened across all lanes between Pendleton and LeGrand. The highway initially shut down around 5 a.m. this morning due to a crash near milepost 237 and 239 eastbound, roughly 20 miles west of LeGrand near Meacham. The specific cause of the initial crash is unknown. Again, I-84 eastbound is now fully open across all lanes between Pendleton and LeGrand. We will provide updates if the status of the highway changes further.
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0: Good morning, this is Garrett Christensen in the Elkhorn Media Group newsroom with a road closure update. ODOT is now reporting that I-84 eastbound is now fully reopened across all lanes between Pendleton and LeGrand. The highway initially shut down around 5 a.m. this morning due to a crash near milepost 237 and 239 eastbound, roughly 20 miles west of LeGrand near Meacham. The specific cause of the initial crash is unknown. Again, I-84 eastbound is now fully open across all lanes between Pendleton and LeGrand. We will provide updates if the status of the highway changes further.
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1: Good morning. This is Garrett Christensen in the Elkhorn Media Group newsroom with a road closure update. ODOT is now reporting that I-84 eastbound is now fully reopened across all lanes between Pendleton and LeGrand. The highway initially shut down around 5 a.m. this morning due to a crash near milepost 237 and 239 eastbound, roughly 20 miles west of LeGrand near Meacham. The specific cause of the initial crash is unknown. Again, I-84 eastbound is now fully open across all lanes between Pendleton and LeGrand. We will provide updates if the status of the highway changes further.

0: Good morning. This is Garrett Christensen in the Elkhorn Media Group newsroom with a road closure update. ODOT is now reporting that I-84 eastbound is now fully reopened across all lanes between Pendleton and LeGrand. The highway initially shut down around 5 a.m. this morning due to a crash near milepost 237 and 239 eastbound, roughly 20 miles west of LeGrand near Meacham. The specific cause of the initial crash is unknown. Again, I-84 eastbound is now fully open across all lanes between Pendleton and LeGrand. We will provide updates if the status of the highway changes further.
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2: 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That starts at 8 o'clock. 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
1: Good morning, I'm Doug Donahoe with your Wild Horse Resort and Casino weather update. It'll be mostly sunny today. Temperatures will be in the mid-60s. Tonight, we'll see a few clouds in and out with overnight temperatures dropping down into the mid-30s. And tomorrow morning, there could be areas of frost before 8 a.m. Otherwise, sunny and warmer with a high of 70. For weather anytime, go to elkhornmediagroup.com. 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
2: 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It's Trivia Tuesday tonight at Brown Family Vineyards in Walla Walla. That'll start at 5:30. The Fernando Ferrari Quartet is at the Emerald of Siam in Richland from 6 to 8. And then tomorrow, there'll be a service organization fair at EOTech in Hermiston. You can find a way to give back to our community and learn more about the organization serving our area. 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
1: I'm Dan Tessman. 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Sunny this afternoon, along with light and variable wind. Expect a high near 66 across the Columbia Basin. Tonight, partly cloudy skies with patchy frost in the overnight hours. Expect a low around 36, along with light and variable wind. And tomorrow, there will be areas of frost before 8 a.m. Otherwise, it will be sunny with calm wind. Expect a high near 70. 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
2: 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That starts at 8 o'clock. Coming up later this week is Interwoven. 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
1: I'm Dan Tessman. Here's your Wild Horse Resort and Casino weather update. Sunny this afternoon, along with light and variable wind. Expect a high near 66 across the Columbia Basin. Tonight, partly cloudy skies with patchy frost in the overnight hours. Expect a low around 36, along with light and variable wind. And tomorrow, there will be areas of frost before 8 a.m. Otherwise, it will be sunny with calm wind. Expect a high near 70. 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
1: 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It's Trivia Tuesday tonight at Brown Family Vineyards in Walla Walla. That'll start at 5:30. The Fernando Ferrari Quartet is at the Emerald of Siam in Richland from 6 to 8. And then tomorrow, there'll be a service organization fair at EOTech in Hermiston. You can find a way to give back to our community and learn more about the organization serving our area. That's going to be again tomorrow at EOTech from 1 to 4.
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1: I'm Dan Tessman, and here's what's happening from ElkhornMediaGroup.com. Eastbound Interstate 84 east of Boardman was closed for nearly 2 hours last night to clean up two semi-trucks blocking the road and a secondary crash that occurred during the closure. The two semis collided as one was merging onto the interstate from Patterson Ferry Road, blocking both lanes. As traffic merged in response, a Subaru rear-ended a Chevy Equinox, sending the Equinox rolling into two other vehicles. One person suffered injuries and was transported to a hospital. Repairs to Prescott's ruptured water main have concluded after a burst pipe created a crater and disrupted city service yesterday. Fast-curing concrete was poured to secure the repaired pipeline. With service restoration underway, a mandatory boil water advisory is active pending lab safety test. Bottled drinking water is currently available for local residents outside the Tuxedo Bar and Grill. The Bob Clapp Theater on the Pendleton campus of Blue Mountain Community College is unsafe. President Mark Browning says it will take time to find funding to basically rebuild the auditorium.
2: The recommendation from the first person we had look at it is tear it down to the studs and start over. So that is a big remodel project that we're looking at.
1: The Little Vert Theater will be home to Murder on the Orient Express by College Community Theater. It opens on October 30th. Washington State University Gear Up secured $42 million in renewed federal grant funding to support middle and high school students across 18 Washington districts, including College Place, Walla Walla, and Columbia Burbank.

0: program as well. All ages welcome.
1: I'm Dan Tessman. Here's your Wild Horse Resort and Casino weather update. Sunny this afternoon, along with light and variable wind. Expect a high near 66 across the Columbia Basin. Tonight, partly cloudy skies with patchy frost in the overnight hours. Expect a low around 36, along with light and variable wind. And tomorrow, there will be areas of frost before 8 a.m. Otherwise, it will be sunny with calm wind. Expect a high near 70. 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
1: 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That starts at 8 o'clock. 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
1: 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A July fire in downtown Pendleton that destroyed two residents started in a garage behind the homes, according to an Oregon State Fire Marshal's report, but a cause was not officially determined. Witnesses said a man had been staying in the garage without permission. An ex-partner of the man said he'd been using fentanyl and may have been smoking it using a propane torch. The fire was first seen early in the morning of July 23rd by a city street sweeper driver who called 911 and alerted residents by knocking on doors. Two people were injured, including the man in the garage, who suffered burns, and another woman who jumped from a window to escape the fire. Every year, the state of Oregon holds a statewide disaster training exercise, but this year's will be different. All of the stakeholders will not just concentrate on immediate response to a disaster, they will also work on long-term recovery. Umatilla County Emergency Manager Sage DeLong says he will be an observer since wildfire season had him unable to attend planning meetings, but he will follow the training with interest, especially since it took 6 years to replace the Thorn Hollow Bridge after the 2020 flood. Convening tonight at 6, the College Place City Council will hear a downtown College Place Association proposal to fund new trash receptacles and benches along College Avenue. The meeting also includes a public hearing regarding a telecommunications services franchise for Ziply Fiber, as well as council consideration of a $2.9 million state loan agreement designed for drilling well number 9. Filling the old Rite Aid Pharmacy with Five Below and soon TJ Maxx makes Pendleton Economic Development Director Steve Crispin happy. He says he's optimistic that more will come.
2: It's coming, gang. It's a process. You know, we're slowly but surely starting to move in a good direction. And so much of this has to do really with a healthy economy, a healthy population growth.
1: Crispin says filling large vacant buildings is vital to how a community is perceived. For more, follow My Columbia Basin on Facebook.
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6: Here's your Wild Horse Resort and Casino weather update. Tonight, the skies will be partly cloudy with winds averaging around 3 to 5 miles an hour, while temperatures settle near 40 degrees in Walla Walla, the mid-30s in Pendleton, and the upper 20s in Hermiston. Tomorrow, you'll see areas of frost in the morning with a light and variable wind with temperature highs near 70 degrees. 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
1: 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It's Trivia Tuesday tonight at Brown Family Vineyards in Walla Walla. That'll start at 5:30. The Fernando Ferrari Quartet is at the Emerald of Siam in Richland from 6 to 8. And then tomorrow, there'll be a service organization fair at EOTech in Hermiston. You can find a way to give back to our community and learn more about the organization serving our area. That's going to be, again, tomorrow at EOTech from 1 to 4.
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4: I'm Dan Tessman, and here's what's happening from ElkhornMediaGroup.com. Eastbound Interstate 84 east of Boardman was closed for nearly 2 hours last night to clean up two semi-trucks blocking the road and a secondary crash that occurred during the closure. The two semis collided as one was merging onto the interstate from Patterson Ferry Road, blocking both lanes. As traffic merged in response, a Subaru rear-ended a Chevy Equinox, sending the Equinox rolling into two other vehicles. One person suffered injuries and was transported to a hospital. Repairs to Prescott's ruptured water main have concluded after a burst pipe created a crater and disrupted city service yesterday. Fast-curing concrete was poured to secure the repaired pipeline. With service restoration underway, a mandatory boil water advisory is active pending lab safety test. Bottled drinking water is currently available for local residents outside the Tuxedo Bar and Grill. The Bob Clapp Theater on the Pendleton campus of Blue Mountain Community College is unsafe. President Mark Browning says it will take time to find funding to basically rebuild the auditorium.
5: The recommendation from the first person we had look at it is tear it down to the studs and start over. So that is a big remodel project that we're looking at.
4: The Little Vert Theater will be home to Murder on the Orient Express by College Community Theater. It opens on October 30th. Washington State University Gear Up secured $42 million in renewed federal grant funding to support middle and high school students across 18 Washington districts, including College Place, Walla Walla, and Columbia Burbank, administered via WSU Tri-Cities. 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
7: Here's your Wild Horse Resort and Casino weather update. Tonight, the skies will be partly cloudy with winds averaging around 3 to 5 miles an hour, while temperatures settle near 40 degrees in Walla Walla, the mid-30s in Pendleton, and the upper 20s in Hermiston. Tomorrow, you'll see areas of frost in the morning with a light and variable wind with temperature highs near 70 degrees. 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
2: 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There's karaoke tonight at the Daisy Ranch Saloon in Richland. That starts at 8 o'clock. Coming up later this week is Interwoven. It's a celebration of fashion, arts, and crafts that'll be in Pendleton starting on Thursday. And hockey fans, Tri-City Americans are back in town this weekend. They'll have games Friday and Saturday at Toyota Center in Kennewick. 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
1: I'm Dan Tessman, and here's what's happening from ElkhornMediaGroup.com. A July fire in downtown Pendleton that destroyed two residents started in a garage behind the homes, according to an Oregon State Fire Marshal's report, but a cause was not officially determined. Witnesses said a man had been staying in the garage without permission. An ex-partner of the man said he'd been using fentanyl and may have been smoking it using a propane torch. The fire was first seen early in the morning of July 23rd by a city street sweeper driver who called 911 and alerted residents by knocking on doors. Two people were injured, including the man in the garage who suffered burns, and another woman who jumped from a window to escape the fire. Every year, the state of Oregon holds a statewide disaster training exercise, but this year's will be different. All of the stakeholders will not just concentrate on immediate response to a disaster, they will also work on long-term recovery. Umatilla County Emergency Manager Sage DeLong says he will be an observer since wildfire season had him unable to attend planning meetings, but he will follow the training with interest, especially since it took 6 years to replace the Thorn Hollow Bridge after the 2020 flood. Convening tonight at 6, the College Place City Council will hear a downtown College Place Association proposal to fund new trash receptacles and benches along College Avenue. The meeting also includes a public hearing regarding a telecommunications services franchise for Ziply Fiber, as well as council consideration of a $2.9 million state loan agreement designed for drilling well number 9. Filling the old Rite Aid Pharmacy with Five Below and soon TJ Maxx makes Pendleton Economic Development Director Steve Crispin happy. He says he's optimistic that more will come.
2: It's coming, gang. It's a process. You know, we're slowly but surely starting to move in a good direction. And so much of this has to do really with a healthy economy, a healthy population growth.
1: Crispin says filling large vacant buildings is vital to how a community is perceived. For more, follow My Columbia Basin on Facebook.
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